0: Bella Kay, I love it, I love it, I love it on 92 Pro FM. 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They won a Best of Rhode Island award from Rhode Island Monthly. 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They do such a great job each and every day. 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And you can see their reaction to winning live on the air this morning. 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
12: If you're caring for an aging parent, you may feel quite often that you're alone in what you're doing. But you're not. Not by a long shot. According to a new report by the Pew Research Center, 10% of U.S. adults are caring for a parent over age 65. Millions more are caring for a spouse or partner 65 or older. Beyond the sheer numbers, this report, perhaps unsurprisingly, found a major difference in caregiver well-being between men and women. One psychologist we spoke to suggested thinking 5 years in the future and imagining where you are right now. Will you be glad you took something on, or regretful that you didn't? You also need to cut yourself some slack, he said, especially women. Don't try to shoulder all of the burden by yourself. You might need to ask for help before you burn out. You'll be so glad you did. I'm Dr. Sanjay Gupta.

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8: If you're caring for an aging parent, you may feel quite often that you're alone in what you're doing. But you're not. Not by a long shot. According to a new report by the Pew Research Center, 10% of U.S. adults are caring for a parent over age 65. Millions more are caring for a spouse or partner 65 or older. Beyond the sheer numbers, this report, perhaps unsurprisingly, found a major difference in caregiver well-being between men and women. One psychologist we spoke to suggested thinking 5 years in the future and imagining where you are right now. Will you be glad you took something on, or regretful that you didn't? You also need to cut yourself some slack, he said, especially women. Don't try to shoulder all of the burden by yourself. You might need to ask for help before you burn out. You'll be so glad you did. I'm Dr. Sanjay Gupta, helping you live a better life.
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Teddy Swims performed in New England last night at Mohegan Sun Arena in Connecticut. This song and many more, but Teddy's latest, Mr. Know-It-All, back on the countdown at number 5.

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1: 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It's Friday wrap up on Pro FM. 78, yet Kim still shivering. Brr, Becca sells her spoiled dresses on Poshmark. Who wears a hoodie every day? Jay Zuckerberg. Broadcasting from Uranus, where it's sticky and dark. Did you just say your prophallic tick cuts? Philatelist, numismatist, only just.
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2: 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Like, what is he doing?
1: 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Happened this week on 92 Pro FM. I found my two kids in my Uber. I just kept them. I'm a

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0: in southern New England, summer just hits different. And we are ready. 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
10: Eating a healthy diet is not only good for you physically, it can also keep your brain sharp as you age. According to a new study out of China, people who most closely followed the MIND diet slowed aging in key structures inside their brains by more than 2 years. The MIND diet is a combination of the Mediterranean diet, which we talk a lot about, and the DASH diet, which stands for Dietary Approaches to Stop Hypertension. All three of these diets are similar. But the MIND diet puts more of an emphasis on berries, beans, leafy green vegetables, fish, poultry, whole grains, olive oil, and nuts. You're not going to eat foods with a lot of saturated fat. We're talking cheese, butter, red meat, or anything fried. You really don't have to eat like this 100% of the time. That's the key. Just do the best that you can. I'm Dr. Sanjay Gupta, helping you live a better life.
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1: My guest this week is one of the Real Housewives of Rhode Island. It's Joellen Tiberi. We talk about her reactions to the last few episodes, what her pinch me moments have been, and she gives us a preview of her reunion look. Plus, I'm hooking you up with a pair of tickets to our night with the Rhode Island Housewives at Bally's.
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1: 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Brr, Becca sells her spoiled dresses on Poshmark. Wears a hoodie every day, Jay Zuckerberg. 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Did you just say your prophallic tick cuts? Philatelist, numismatist, Jay Zuckerberg, only just.
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1: 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I found my two kids in my Uber. 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
4: If you're caring for an aging parent, you may feel quite often that you're alone in what you're doing. But you're not. Not by a long shot. According to a new report by the Pew Research Center, 10% of U.S. adults are caring for a parent over age 65. Millions more are caring for a spouse or partner 65 or older. Beyond the sheer numbers, this report, perhaps unsurprisingly, found a major difference in caregiver well-being between men and women. One psychologist we spoke to suggested thinking 5 years in the future and imagining where you are right now. Will you be glad you took something on, or regretful that you didn't? You also need to cut yourself some slack, he said, especially women. Don't try to shoulder all of the burden by yourself. You might need to ask for help before you burn out. You'll be so glad you did. I'm Dr. Sanjay Gupta, helping you live a better life.
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1: 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It's Friday wrap up on Pro FM. 78, yeah, Kim's still shivering. Brr, Becca sells her spoiled dresses on Poshmark. Who wears a hoodie every day? Jay Zuckerberg. Broadcasting from Uranus where it's sticky and dark. Did you just say your prophylactic tick cuts? Philatelist, numismatist, only just.
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1: 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I found my two kids in my Uber. I just kept them. I'm a

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7: Recent survey conducted by Common Sense Media found 1/3 of teenagers prefer AI companions over humans for serious conversations. There's a term for that, social offloading. And experts we talked to warned that this habit could be stunting emotional growth, leaving an already isolated generation who came of age during the pandemic even less prepared for the messiness of human interaction. Sure, AI can help you polish whatever it is you're looking to say, but that's not very human, right? It's the messiness that makes our interactions with each other so real. It's also what makes them so validating, help us to develop our confidence, our voice, our deep bonds with each other. Psychiatrists we talked to encouraged turning to family or friends when you're struggling to express yourself. They are keen to help. I'm Dr. Sanjay Gupta, helping you live a better life.
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17: 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And do they really work? Well, first, let's talk about actual magnesium. That's an essential mineral that is needed for more than 300 different processes in the body, according to one dietitian. And most people get enough of it simply from the foods they eat. Now, if you're not getting enough, there are a few different types of supplements you can try. 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Now, when it comes to the science, we looked into this, and I gotta say, there's not a lot of strong evidence that magnesium supplements will actually help you sleep. 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And maybe it's those things then that help you get some better sleep. I'm Dr. Sanjay Gupta, helping you live a better life.
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18: Eating a healthy diet is not only good for you physically, it can also keep your brain sharp as you age. According to a new study out of China, people who most closely followed the MIND diet slowed aging in key structures inside their brains by more than 2 years. The MIND diet is a combination of the Mediterranean diet, which we talk a lot about, and the DASH diet, which stands for Dietary Approaches to Stop Hypertension. All three of these diets are similar, but the MIND diet puts more of an emphasis on berries, beans, leafy green vegetables, fish, poultry, whole grains, olive oil, and nuts. You're not going to eat foods with a lot of saturated fat. We're talking cheese, butter, red meat, or anything fried. You really don't have to eat like this 100% of the time. That's the key. Just do the best that you can. I'm Dr. Sanjay Gupta. helping you live a better life.
10: He's got ties. He's got socks. Give him a gift that really rocks. Treat your dad to a $5,000 basement barbecue or backyard upgrade. Pop gets to pick. 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

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Barbie Joe's already up and at them right now with Season's Corner Market at the 6th Annual Angels Giving Back 5K Race. 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You can do it.

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92 Pro FM. Right now, Barbie Joe is with Seasons Corner Market at the 6th Annual Angels Giving Back 5K Race. I believe it's going to be kicking off right around 10 o'clock, One Citizens Bankway in Johnston. Make sure you stop on by, say hi to Barbie, because she has your Alex Warren tickets. I'm going to have to play some songs to get you guys pumped up, right? Maybe stretch a little bit. 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

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It's Jess. A list came out. The most misspelled words across America. Rhode Island, apparently we can't spell bougie. Massachusetts, it's schedule. In Connecticut, it's recommend.

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1: 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Happy Pride Month, everybody. Yay. We put the purr in pride. It's Friday wrap up on Pro FM. 78, yeah, Kim still shivering. Brr, Becca sells her spoiled dresses on Poshmark. Wears a hoodie every day, Jay Zuckerberg. Broadcasting from Uranus where it's sticky and dark. Did you just say your prophallic tick cuts? Philatelist, numismatist, only just.
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1: 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Oh, yeah, yeah. Okay, yeah, wow, that's
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1: 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Happened this week on 92 Pro FM. I found my two kids in my Uber. I just kept them. I'm a

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0: Today's Music 92 Pro FM. It's Jazz Barbie Joe having a day. Right now, she's at the 6th annual Angels Giving Back 5K race at One Citizens Bankway in Johnston. Going to be there until 11:30. And then she's going to scoot on over to Federal Hill because she's going to be broadcasting live to celebrate the Feast of St. Joseph. And if you don't know, Barbie Joe in Federal Hill, she's the queen. They bow down. All she has to do is pull up. They grab her car keys and valet her car. Everything gets set up for her and they say, Barbie, do your thing. There's going to be live music, dining, shopping, games, foodie contests, and more. So make sure you see Barbie today. Again, if you missed her this morning, you're like, I'm not running a 5K. That's fine. You don't have to. You can drink and eat on the hills. She's going to be broadcasting live from 2 to 4. Make sure you stop on by and say hi. And by the way, she'll have more Alex Warren tickets.
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0: 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So a woman was stopped by TSA for having hot sauce. What's the problem with that? Small enough. Well, it was in the shape of a grenade. Some would call it the bomb.
1: Thank you for dinner, baby. I had a really great time.

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It's Jess. If you're looking for something to do with the fam today, obviously, why don't you check out Roger Williams Park Zoo? Got a Bugs World going on. So cute here. Nothing but great things.

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They're celebrating the Feast of St. Joseph, so you should celebrate too.

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You know, when I do my morning walks, I obviously listen to this song. 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
1: 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Brr, Becca sells her spoiled dresses on Poshmark. Who wears a hoodie every day? Jay Zuckerberg. Broadcasting from Uranus where it's sticky and dark. Did you just say your prophallic tick cuts? Philatelist, numismatist, only just.
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92 Pro FM, she's going to need to take a nap. Barbie Jo was out this morning, and she's going to be out again 2 o'clock today, broadcasting live from Federal Hill to celebrate the Feast of St. Joseph. Yeah, they're doing it, and they're doing it up big. Live entertainment, dining, shopping, contests, Alex Warren tickets, and more. Stop on by and see her. For just a

I'm with all my wise guys this afternoon. It's Barbie Joe checking into your Saturday on 92 Pro FM. I am live from Federal Hill for the Feast of St. Joseph. We're going to be live until 4, and coming up with all the details is Rick Federal Hill Simone, one of

0: 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We are back on Federal Hill, and I am, well, chatting with Rick Federal Hill Simone. That is your good fella's name.
1: My good fella's name, huh?
0: I'm sticking with it. It's the Feast of St. Joseph going on all weekend long. Atwell's Avenue is shut down, Rick, and my residency with Pro FM is back.
1: We're back, baby. All Despite the naysayers, we're back.
0: Oh, come on. All the controversy. You know this Italian Barbie is
1: That's in love
0: with Federal Hill.
1: And we love you.
0: And I love F-words. Like, it's part of my vocabulary. I love Federal Hill, feast, fun, food, family. I love phenomenal. I love it all.
1: We do, too.
0: And you guys got it all going on this weekend.
1: We do. We are very excited. La Fiesta di San Giuseppe is underway. Last night was a...
0: Ciao. Oh, she's cute.
1: She's
0: Look at
1: adorable.
0: All the families here walking around.
1: You got the live entertainment behind us. Did you hear the Italian songs?
0: I heard the Italian mob hits, which really got me going. And then I heard some ABBA and Dua Lipa.
1: I know,
0: I'm like,
1: it was hilarious.
0: You cater to everybody.
1: We do. There's three stages of live entertainment. We started last night with an amazing night. Like, perfect weather to end the day. It was hot during the day, but cooled down at night. Great crowds last night. I'm expecting today's already turning out to be great. So it's really exciting. It's very, very exciting.
0: All right. We're right in front of, we're in Di Pasquale Plaza. We are in front of Venda Ravioli. The piazza is jamming and popping. The fountain
1: is
0: flowing and looking gorgeous as ever.
1: She looks beautiful.
0: That baby is like Instagram perfect right now.
1: Very special to me, that girl.
0: The dining on Federal Hill, I mean, manja. We all just want to go to all the classics, right? Like, we love our favorites, like the Angelo's, the old school ones.
1: Yep.
0: But then right here, we've got our Vendas. We have Trattoria Appia. Who's on the lineup today to join us?
1: So today you got a great lineup. You're switching it up a little bit with Venda because you got Michael Costantino, one of the owners, coming over.
0: Get out of
1: and
0: here.
1: He's never on radio with you. It's always Gabe. So you got Michael coming over. And then we have a very special return that I'm very excited about. Dino DeFante is back at Appia. He's working like 2 days a week, just easing himself in, but he's looking healthier than ever. He's had a great recovery since his coma, and we're very, very excited to see him back on the hill.
0: I can't be more thrilled that my Italian stallion with that little adorable accent is back.
1: Oh, he'll be back.
0: And I'll be putting him in the hot seat.
1: Yes,
0: don't you worry.
1: He's doing great.
0: He might get a little flack from me. But in a good way.
1: In a good way.
0: In the best way possible.
1: Yes,
0: we surely did miss him. And, of course, we've got the shopping going on Federal Hill.
1: We've got a lot of great shopping. I just walked around my daughter, and she wanted a purse, shoes, a shirt. She wanted everything there is. So there's a lot of good things.
0: There's games going on.
1: There is. And that part I haven't done yet, but my daughter did. There's a lot of good games going on over there. There's the carnival style games that everybody loves.
0: Yep.
1: And then, like I said, the three stages of live entertainment. There is a lot of good food vendors. Like a lot. Look at this.
0: Food.
1: Look at the stuff coming over to you.
0: What is happening? This is Jess.
1: Yes.
0: She works at Venda.
1: Jess is amazing.
0: She is bringing us over an Italian feast. Is that
1: you
0: like an antipasto? That's some prosciutto. You had me at prosciutto, girlfriend. Now, there are doughboy stands. You can get your meatball sandwich, your sausage and peppers, all your traditional
1: classics.
0: And what
1: are you doing with us after this?
0: I'm doing a margarita pizza contest.
1: That's
0: I told
1: right.
0: you, I like my margarita in my glass and on my pizza. I'm having so much fun. You know I love it here on Federal Hill. Little Italy vibes always. So come on down. Party with us. There's even contests going on tomorrow.
1: That's
0: a holy
1: right.
0: cannoli
1: There's
0: contest.
1: There's a cannoli eating contest. 3 minutes, who can eat the most shallow brother cannolis. And then right after that, we're doing a special little wine tasting, 14 Italian wines. Quick thing to stop by and do. It's $20 to try 14 different Italian wines right in front of the visitor center at 258 Atwell's Ave over there. And all those details, all the things we're even talking about now, federalhillprov.com. Just go check it all out and get your butt over
0: and
1: here.
0: And I saw them, Rick. I saw our Real Housewives of Rhode Island
1: yes,
0: dining on Federal Hill,
1: yes.
0: and I loved every second
1: Massimo
0: of it.
1: Massimo, Venda, walking up and down. They those Real Housewives, you know, they know where to go.
0: Yeah, I mean, this Real Housewife right here, I know where to go. So join us today, 92 Pro FM. We're live until 4, but the Feast of St. Joseph, Rick, it's going on all weekend long. So you know what?
1: Get on over here.
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7: A better life with Dr. Sanjay Gupta.
8: Slowly but surely, AI is seeping its way into every corner of our lives. One area perhaps I didn't expect is diet advice. A new study out of Turkey found that chatbots are recommending to teen boys and girls that they restrict their daily calories to dangerously low levels and eat a balance of nutrients that are kind of out of whack. Remember, teenagers are growing, one pediatrician told us. If they aren't getting enough nutrition, it can really stunt their growth on a number of levels. And in extreme cases, it can lead to significant health consequences. Large language models, LLMs, they are designed to agree with you. So if you're looking to lose weight, they're going to push you pretty hard in that direction. They also sometimes don't know how to tell the difference between good information and bad information. And you know who does? Your doctor. I'm Dr. Sanjay Gupta, helping you live a better life.
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Sienna Sparrow live from her hill, and I am live from Federal Hill. And coming up, we got Mike Venda Constantino, and that's going to be his Goodfellas name on 92 Pro FM.

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1: 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I think that the song really is about having bottled up a lot that was hard to acknowledge, and personally, I felt better as soon as I wrote the song and kind of got it out of my system that way.

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1: 92 Pro FM, it's Barbie Joe. I am live from the Feast of St. Joseph on Federal Hill, joined by all my good fellas, and it's Mike, Venda, Constantino. Mike, thanks for having us here yet again in the plaza.
2: It's great to be here.
1: I know, we love being in the piazza. It's so much fun. We are ushering in, of course, a summer of alfresco dining right here on Atwells Avenue. So every Saturday night, let's tell the people, when does alfresco start?
2: So about 4 o'clock every Saturday night, the road will be closed.
1: Yep.
2: All the restaurants come out onto the street with a couple of different street vendors as well. And you can walk up and down the center of Atwells Avenue with no traffic and really enjoy yourself. Go restaurant to restaurant, have a great time.
1: With Venda Constantino, with Venda Ravioli, with Venda Bar, we know the heart of Federal here is right here in De Pasquale Plaza. You have it going on. You know what I really like? I love that you added the tent in. What a great addition.
2: Yeah, it was a good way for us to provide some shade and some all-weather dining during the wintertime for us while we're under renovations next door for our inside dining room, so it worked out really nice.
1: The Aperitivo Summer, did I say that right? I'm an Italian, and I don't know. It's very trendy right now. People love having small bites, they love having a spritz, and they just love being in a piazza like this, and this is, you're living that true Italian lifestyle.
2: That's it. You know, Aperitivo Summer is an excellent idea, and we love that you can come here, have any one of the different spritzes that we have on our menu with a bite a pizza or a salad or something small if you want, or a full dinner.
1: Oh, don't you worry. I'll have several of those spritzes. I don't know if I want a pitcher of sangria right now, which is like such a classic here at Venda, or if I want like an Aperol spritz. I can't decide.
2: Well, the Amarino Cherry Spritz for me is, I think, the best one going right now.
1: The best suggestion for summer?
2: Yeah.
1: That's the one I'm going to try. We have to talk about, you have the live music going on. So when do you have live music here this weekend?
2: So this weekend there are two shows today and two shows tomorrow, so music until 10 p.m.
1: Yep.
2: And then regular during the week for us is 7 nights a week. And then there's also a second show on Saturdays during the day and Sundays during the day.
1: There's always a good bite to be had here over at Venda. You brought out three delicious dishes, and the pasta was amazing. I got to talk about the Doughboys. The Doughboys with the prosciutto. Tell me all about it.
2: Yeah, so that's our fresh sliced Parma prosciutto. It's 24-month-aged Parma prosciutto. Our Neapolitan 00 flour fried into little dough balls with stracciatella cheese that you can dunk and wrap and do all the fun stuff with.
1: Well, forget about my diet for the summer, Mike. You guys are killing me here on Federal Hill.
2: Well, that's the idea. We want you to come here and have a good time, especially during the summer.
1: Manja, manja. Thank you so much. Mike, Venda, Constantino. We love the Constantino family. You guys have a legacy here on Federal Hill.
2: Thank you.
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3: 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Brr, Becca sells her spoiled dresses on Poshmark. Who wears a hoodie every day? Jay Zuckerberg. 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
3: 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I found my two kids in my Uber. I just kept them.

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0: It's the latest from Ari on 92 Pro FM. It's called Hate That I Made You Love Me. And I hate that my next guest made me wait so long for this moment to come. I cannot believe it. Back in the hot seat. And I knew you were going to make a full recovery and you were going to be back with us here on Federal Hill where you belong. Dino DeFonte, the general manager over at Trattoria Appia, right here on the Hill. Dino, I am so glad to have you back.
1: Ciao, it's a pleasure being back to Federal Hill. I love it, and I love being here with you. It's really a pleasure, and I'm really glad to be here.
0: I missed my little Italian stallion and that little Italian accent.
1: Grazie, grazie. Thank you. Appreciate it.
0: I love all my wise guys here on Federal Hill. Yeah. Dino, you have made a full recovery. You went through a very tragic accident, but we are so glad to have you back. So how's the prognosis going? How's rehab going?
1: Everything's going well. I've been a lot of help from the doctors and from the hospital. And now I'm doing some exercise as well. And it's been helping me a lot through the full recovery.
0: Well,
1: and
0: you
1: really
0: are
1: blessed as
0: a staple. You truly are blessed.
1: Thank
0: a
1: you.
0: Staple and
1: yes.
0: a fixture here at Trattoria Appia. And we missed you a lot.
1: Thank you.
0: I miss you a hell of a lot as well. Now, listen, you've been back at work now, you said, for a month?
1: I've
0: well, there goes recovery. Like, who wants to go back to work, Dino?
1: Yeah, especially in summer months. I love being back here. It reminds me in Italy. I can bring that back here as well. So I'm really happy to be here talking about Italy and bringing that to all of our customers, to all of you.
0: I love that you give a little history class of Italy.
1: I love it.
0: With dinner. So it's like you just get dinner with a show.
1: Yes, and I love talking about history, about Italy, about my experience. And especially my mom, too, growing up. She's been so kind and nice to me overall. So
0: now, listen, I don't know what they're feeding you in rehab. You look awfully trim on me. You are awfully very trim right now, Dino.
1: Yes.
0: So we're going to talk about all the delicious dishes that we have to get you to start eating over at Trattoria Appia. What's new for the summer season?
1: For summer season, so we are doing a menu for the summer. And we are representing mostly bringing Italy and the Appia way in Italy. They used to bring Rome to the south part of Italy, and the experience of having appetizer, pizza, some pasta, and some desserts as well. So I'm making people try and experience the Italian culture and food, especially on that part of Italy where I grew up and where we represent now. And so that's something nice that we're doing for the summer months.
0: The Feast of St. Joseph is on.
1: Yes.
0: You guys have an outdoor bar.
1: Yes, we have an outdoor bar. And it's beautiful. We're doing some gelato, some beautiful wine as well.
0: A spritz, maybe?
1: And some spritz.
0: I need a refresher.
1: Yes, it's beautiful to be there. And I invite everybody. Come over. We'll give you some gelato, a beautiful spritzer. And you'll have a beautiful
0: time. And you get
1: time.
0: To see the magnificent Dino DeFonte is back on Federal Hill, Trattoria Appia. Everybody, come and enjoy all of Alfresco dining all summer long, every Saturday.
1: Yes, every Saturday. And this weekend we have San Giuseppe, St. Joseph, which is a beautiful saint that really brings family and work. That's really a big saint that we have him. We believe in him for.
0: And I think we really believe in family. And look,
1: yes,
0: you're back to this Federal Hill family where you belong.
1: Yes, I love being here, and you all my family for me as well.
0: Oh, it is so good to see you. We love Dino. I'm all in my feelings now, and don't make me cry. It's Barbie Joe. Down. We're live from the Feast of St. Joseph. Dino Chow, you are the best on 92 Pro FM. We missed him.
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5: Heart disease is still the leading cause of death here in the United States and around the world. But what if there was something you could do earlier in life to reduce the odds of becoming a statistic? Well, here in the United States, tens of millions of adults already take a statin to lower their cholesterol. But new guidance put out by the American College of Cardiology and the American Heart Association now emphasize that treating high cholesterol sooner could significantly reduce a person's lifetime risk of heart attack or stroke. How early are we talking? In your 30s, believe it or not. Of course, you need to talk to your doctor about whether statins are right for you, but you should know that the evidence is really starting to stack up that shows the earlier you get a jump on reducing lifelong exposure to plaque-causing lipids and lipoproteins, the better the odds are going to be for you. Make sure you get your cholesterol checked. That's the first step. I'm Dr. Sanjay Gupta, helping you live a better life.
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92 Pro FM. It's Barbie Joe. I am live from Federal Hill. It's the Feast of St. Joseph. I told you I found all my wise guys. I found one of my favorites over here, a Caprio. I found my friend David Caprio just hanging out in the piazza, having some drinks.

0: She's Livy on 92 Pro FM. It's Barbie Joe. We are about to wrap things up right here on Federal Hill, the Feast of San Giuseppe, the Feast of St. Joseph. But don't worry, it's going on all weekend long.
1: We're only wrapping up our time with you.
0: Oh, Rick Simone is back here, the director of the Federal Hill Commerce Association. Rick Federal Hill Simone. Everybody needs a little good fella's name when they're
2: on
0: the
2: hill.
0: I'm
2: all right with that.
0: Rick. So listen, we have so much happening. We have dining. We have shopping. We have games. We have live entertainment that's been going nonstop.
2: Three stages. And you and I are about to go do the best margarita pizza contest.
0: Contesting all weekend long, and it's going to be a margarita pizza, baby.
2: And you know what's going around with that margarita? Not a margarita. You're going to get some Chianti.
0: Oh, even better. Yes. You know the pairings that I like. As long as booze is involved on Federal Hill.
2: We're in good shape, and
0: you'd safely party responsibly, you can have a good time.
2: I couldn't agree more. And I have to say, I am very much looking forward to the start of your official summer residency that's now here today.
0: Okay.
2: And then we have Alfresco, the summer festival, and we go technically all the way to Columbus. Probably.
0: We're ushering in the era of El Fresco for the summer season, and it's going to be nonstop. The residency continues.
2: The Federal Hill Princess. You are a former foodie ambassador. That's right.
0: I once had a giant fork. He wouldn't give me the knife. And I do have a lovely apron at home that maybe I should have worn today for the margarita celebration. What else is going on this weekend?
2: What do you got in your hand there? What are you looking at?
0: Miss Italia.
2: I think I recognize one
0: Miss
2: of those girls.
0: Miss USA Italia, your daughter, Bella, right in the middle. Could I be the next one?
2: I think you could.
0: Should
2: I think you give these girls a run for their money.
0: Because we're a sponsor, am I not
2: look at this
0: qualified to audition here? Now, tell us about
2: point.
0: The process.
2: So I got to tell you, my daughter entered this, and I thought it was absolutely amazing. Pat Cruz puts it on, the amazing Pat Cruz. This one's going to be July 26th at the Marriott downtown.
0: Yep.
2: And I got to tell you, after my daughter entering, I thought it was a very cool, very special thing. And all of these women are very proud, all different age categories, representing their heritage. And all of them have been great participants in supporting Federal Hill, which means a lot to me.
0: I am so proud to be Italian, but I also say I'm not just Italian, everybody. I am Sicilian, which is scarier than being Italian, Rick, all right? So I am your mob wife. I am not a real housewife. I'm like a mob wife.
2: But we handle you well.
0: Yes, you do. You know how to manage this crazy. Rick Simone, I want to thank. We had Dino back. Dino from Trattoria Appia. He looks incredible. Yep. Like, I'm crying in my tears. I'm weeping. Of course, Mike Constantine. You know, everybody here on Federal Hill, the Federal Hill Commerce Association, come on down, celebrate with the family, have some fun, come down for drinks tonight. I mean, it is beautiful here on the piazza.
2: It's gorgeous.
0: I'm telling you, and I was just talking with Dave Caprio, like, this is as close to Italy as you get in Rhode Island.
2: Right, right.
0: This is the heart and soul of Providence, and we love you for keeping it alive, Rick.
2: Thank you very much.
0: So congratulations on another season, another feast, F-words galore. Federal Hill, family fun, food phenomenal.
2: Get on over here.
0: Thanks again. We had a blast here on 92. To Pro FM.
2: Thank you, Barbie.
0: Ciao.
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18: 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There's a term for that: social offloading. And experts we talked to warned that this habit could be stunting emotional growth, leaving an already isolated generation who came of age during the pandemic even less prepared for the messiness of human interaction. Sure, AI can help you polish whatever it is you're looking to say, but that's not very human, right? It's the messiness that makes our interactions with each other so real. It's also what makes them so validating, help us to develop our confidence, our voice, our deep bonds with each other. Psychiatrists we talked to encouraged turning to family or friends when you're struggling to express yourself. They are keen to help. I'm Dr. Sanjay Gupta, helping you live a better life.
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I'm so stuffed they had to roll me to the valet. 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

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Taylor Swift's net worth is now estimated at $2 billion. Yeah, I said $2 billion.

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But I got to wish my wise guy, my daddy, my namesake, Bobby D, a happy birthday.

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2: Yay.
1: 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Brr, Becca sells her spoiled dresses on Poshmark. He wears a hoodie every day, Jay Zuckerberg. Broadcasting from Uranus, where it's sticky and dark. Did you just say your prophallic tick cuts? 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
2: Oh, wow!
1: 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Oh, oh, yeah, yeah. 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
2: 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Like, what is he doing?
1: 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Happened this week on 92 Pro FM. I found my two kids in my Uber. 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

Zara on 92 Pro FM. You can be into this whole bummer summer trend, but not me. I'm into a banger summer. That's why I'm sticking with Zara Larsson. It's

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Livvy being very dramatic on 92 Pro FM. Livvy said she is open, get this, to a collab with Sabrina Carpenter. There is no more feud there. I can't wait for Livvy to drop her third studio album. It's coming on

I'm a Bruno baby, and I am a Broadway baby. It's Barbie Joe on 92 Pro FM. The Tony Awards are tomorrow night. Not only will they be hosted by one of my favorites, Pink. Oh, how I love that. But also, I need to see if Just in Time wins anything. I have to see this musical. Just one.

0: 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What do I know about soccer? Well, I know the movie Ladybugs. The FIFA Fan Zone is now open in Providence. Got to go check that out.
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Yes, you had me at kitchen. 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She knows how to cook, unlike me. We'll be competing on the Food Network's 100 Cooks, premiering tomorrow night.

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16: 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But are they safe? And do they really work? Well, first, let's talk about actual magnesium. That's an essential mineral that is needed for more than 300 different processes in the body, according to one dietitian. And most people get enough of it simply from the foods they eat. Now, if you're not getting enough, there are a few different types of supplements you can try. But as always, you should talk to your doctor before starting any new medication or supplement, whether it's prescription or over the counter. Now, when it comes to the science, we looked into this, and I gotta say, there's not a lot of strong evidence that magnesium supplements will actually help you sleep. They might help you manage pain, they might help you lower your stress levels, or work to get your muscles to relax. And maybe it's those things then that help you get some better sleep. I'm Dr. Sanjay Gupta, helping you live a better life.

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I'm going to raise my glass to that.

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1: 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Brr, Becca sells her spoiled dresses on Poshmark. He wears a hoodie every day. Jay Zuckerberg, broadcasting from Uranus, where it's sticky and dark. Oh. Did you just say your prophallic tick cuts? Philatelist, numismatist, only just.
2: Oh, wow.
1: 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It's a time of year when you take off your pants when you're trapped on Block Island. Oh, yeah, yeah. Okay, yeah, wow, that's
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2: Oh, like, what is he doing?
1: Tell me what happened. Happened this week on 92 Pro FM. I found my two kids in my Uber. I just kept them. I'm

Sienna is on her hill, and all it makes me think of is when Sienna was on Federal Hill. You can go and celebrate that Feast of St. Joseph all weekend long. It's Barbie Joe. I'm out of here. Open house party is next. Have a great weekend.

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0: Open House Parties Live. Gracie Abrams here later on tonight. And do you have a crazy Vegas story to tell people when, you know, you're like standing around the kitchen partying? If not, well, we're going to change all that later on tonight. If you do have one, well, you're going to have another one. We're going to send you to party with Olivia Dean at the MGM Grand. We'll fly you out there, put you up and everything. My dad once thought he could hang in Vegas. He could not. I took him out to a club. He ended up passing out on the bathroom floor because the cold tile felt good. My mom was not happy. You can win less than an hour from right now on Open House Party, 800-669-1010.
1: O-H-E. If you have unfiled taxes or are in debt to the IRS, this is important news. Did you know the IRS has programs specifically designed to